Bilko and Jay for breakfast. Jonesy and Amanda for the drive home. And the feel-good workday for better music and more of it right across the day. This is Zinc 96.

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1: Yes.
0: It is your 80s lunch. Today, we're going to be doing the Neutron Dance. Are you ready? Great song. Then we're going sailing with Chris. Sailing takes me away to where I'm away. It is your 80s lunch next at Zinc.

0: It is a whole hour of great 80s music on Zinc 96, your 80s lunch. This is one for the calendar. The Gympie Gold Rush Festival is back next month on the 17th of October. Our springtime is amazing without festivals. The free event, 3:30 at the Community Street Parade in Mary Street. That's thanks to Watson Marine Centre, and also the community concert at Nelson Reserve later at 5:30 p.m. GympieGoldRushFestivals.com.au has the full program details. We've got more 80s with Prince and Ice House next at Zinc.
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2: 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Southeasterly winds being between 10 and 15.

0: 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Hello, it's Hinksy. Feel Good Work Day. On this Monday afternoon, celebrations continue for the Brisbane Lions. I don't think they've stopped. It was great news over the weekend, seeing the three-peat. More news on that in just a sec here at Zinc 96. Then the tops are two this afternoon with Fleetwood Mac.
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0: It's Jonesy and Amanda driving you home for Jam Nation. 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

Bilko and Jade for breakfast. 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

0: 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Talking about accommodation in Queensland's Great Pass, Marcia.
1: You're talking about the Iwasaki Resort.
2: Yes.
1: We took our kids up there for Christmas one year. Oh, man, it was the best, Jay.
2: I'm just reading about it, actually, and that apparently back in the day, Marcia, really rich businessmen, like Japanese businessmen, used to just fly in and out on the daily. Like, apparently it was crazy fancy. Yeah.
0: Sounds like it was Noosa before Noosa was Noosa.
1: Well, it was quite an impressive resort. So, and you were talking about, Anne was talking about the smorgasbord seafood. Well, we got all that. On Christmas Day, it was awesome, hey?
0: So, God, so you could go there. So you just lobbed in for just the lunch, or did you stay there over Chrissy?
1: No, we went there for the week for Chrissy,
0: Wow.
2: I'm looking it up. It's sad to know that it's just derelict now. Isn't that sad? They still own it. The Iwasaki company, family group still own it, but it's just...
0: So did a cyclone get it or something? Is that why?
2: Well, apparently it went bust. So
0: yeah, so you're giving away too much seafood, Marcia. That's the problem. And you didn't go there enough. You can't go there just at Christmas time. You have to go three or four times a year to sustain a business.
1: Oh, well, I suppose if it was still going, I'd be living in Yaboon, hey?
2: Yeah, absolutely.
0: Well, there's a great retirement village being set up there by Ingenie for the over 55s, if you can. You know, I keep hearing the ads. The ads keep coming up on my Spotify.
2: It's your age group, that's why.
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4: Good morning. South-southeast is between 15 and 20 knots. Next tide's a high tide at about 9:30. And there is on the open beaches between 1 and 1.5 metres east-southeasterly swell at 8 to 9 second intervals. So, place worth checking for a wave down around Moffat, small waves at Cartwright. Also worth checking Alex, the bluff through to Maroochydore, the bays at Coolum, and maybe Granite Bay at Noosa. 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
5: 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I'm excited to announce that Red Energy has just been named Australia's most

0: Zig 96, Duran Duran from the Barbarella movie with Jane Fonda that I watched only the other night. God, Jane Fonda, like you've never seen her before. Do yourself a favour, track down Barbarella. Oh, my God. It is so good. 12 past seven.
1: Love a story out of Hollywood. I love an Australian who's done well. We're about to speak to Paul.
0: Well, has he?
1: Oh, my God. He is, in his own words, almost killing it in Hollywood.
0: Yeah, almost. Okay. That's what I mean, almost.
1: And he's also Paulie Shore's best friend. There's okay. A little caveat there. And he almost became a sperm donor. And he did turn down what? $400 for a questionable act, although I'm not sure why. And he joins us this morning. Good morning, Ash Williams.

0: Big 96 with Bilko and Jade for brekkie. Fire ants a big issue in our fair town. In fact, is it Saturday, Nelson Reserve? There's a big public meeting about fire ants.
1: It is on. I wrote it down so I didn't forget. Saturday the 10th of October from 1 to 4.
0: Oh, so it's 2 weeks away.
1: Yeah, so Nelson Reserve in Gympie.
0: We've got something official from the government about fire ants next.
2: Thinking of moving? Rain and